0: 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Open your mind.
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1: 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Have a drink, clink, found a Bud Light. Bad bitches like me, it's hard to come by. The Patron, oh, let's go get it down. Design-

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Anyway, I'm back with my baby got gimme piggyback. Drip, drip, with that kitty cat, put it in his lap. 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I think he's trying to hit your nick like a quick pick. Na, na, na, na, na, na.

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1: 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I'm Calvin Harris. 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
1: 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Abre tu mente.